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0: Drowman in Slab City with New York. King William Victor 8936 Grayford.
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0: Yes, please, Kathy. Happy Funeral 31. Three days. They're showing down on 2014 Ford Explorer color gray. All row is showing suspended. Deviated. 1, total 0 on 0.
1: Receive. Can you run one by name, date of birth?
0: I'm going to go ahead with it.
1: First name, Caitlin. King, Adam, Tom, Edward, Lincoln, Young, Nora. Last name, McPack. Barry, Charles. Paul, Edward, Charles King, David Murph, 10-5-2001.
0: Received, validity data.
1: Copy, thanks.
0: You get a 313, copy, handle 31.
1: Go ahead.
0: David Williams, 6319, Red on 93, Andrew had. Andrew is showing a suspended David John, total 1-1 on 1.
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1: D202.
0: That'll be at the casino parking lot, Union Springs. Stand by, Blake.
1: Blake, Van Arcana.
0: And you're George Charles Lincoln, 3235.
1: George Charles Lincoln, 3235. Okay. That one.

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1: Message to an airplane.
2: 510, can you same traffic?
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0: 510 Q, being flagged down by an Asian male on Hall Road near Bonnebridge.
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1: Let's get being your professor.
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1: ahead.
2: Are we the closest unit to the unknown trouble?
0: Well, Derek, I'm clearing that. Everybody knows here. He's just asked, and he's pretty frantic about it. Be clear, 13.
1: Receive, you're clear, 13, and with a fishing at the 23.
4: Did you catch anything at least?
0: He was a little confused on where the river actually was. He's parking now.
4: Copy.

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0: Aries alive and well, holy clear 13.
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1: 2E13.
0: 38 Harris Hill, New York, Lincoln Union Young, 9593.
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0: 132, go ahead with the 31.
1: Lincoln Union, Young, 593. I'm suspended insurance not in effect on my 2016 Honda Accord, so I write in the column names. RO is also on suspend is 01010.
0: Okay. 132, are you showing an inspection on that?
1: Negative, I'm not showing anything.

Control to Primary Ambulance, Troop Ambulance, respond to 8341, 8341 State Street Road between Valley Drive and Main Street for a 30-year-old male not feeling well, requesting shutdown prior to arrival. Operations QB Tech.

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0: A1's en route. Is Troop ALS or BLS?
1: Troop is BLS.
0: Copy. You go ahead and have them stay out.
1: Receivers of Troop Ambulance 620. Troop ambulance, copy. Reporting the patient is also complaining of some neck pain after a fall earlier today.
0: A1 copy.

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0: 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Sean Bell, the 2022 Toyota Highlander Black, 10 the lead after. He's showing a suspended speed total 2-1-1.
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0: 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We attempted the key holders. 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
1: Lincoln, San.
0: 048.
1: Lincoln, San Victor, 4048. Okay, bye. Showing that on 2021 Lincoln Navigator Black.

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1: Lincoln San Victor 4048. I have an on 2021 Lincoln Navigator Black.
0: Yeah, what's it come back to?
1: K.E. Lunkensheimer Schmidt.
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0: 219, 219, 219, 219, 219, 219, 219, 219, 219, 219, 219, 219, 219, 219, 219, 219, 219, 219, 219, 219, 219, 219, 219, 219, 219, 219, 219, 219, 219, 219, 219, 219, 219, 219, 219, 219, 219, 219, 219, 219, 219, 219, 219, 219, 219, 219, 219, 219, 219, 219, 219, 219, 219, 219, 219, 219, 219, 219, 219, 219, 219, 219, 219, 219, 219, 219, 219, 219, 219, 219, 219, 219, 219, 219, 219, 219, 219, 219, 219, 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219, 219, 219, 219, 219, 219, 219, Circa bij de 3,5 is.
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1: Roger, George Adam Victor 6094.

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Be advised, Scipio Venice Townline Road from Indian Field to Cork is going to be emergency traffic only. Again, Scipio Venice Townline Road from Indian Field to Cork is emergency traffic only. Fire Control clear, 551.

all units. Be advised, City of Emmett Townline from Indian Field to Clark Street, emergency traffic only. Again, City of Emmett Townline from Indian Field to Clark Street, emergency traffic only. You're clear at 554.

0: 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The top number would be Route 90 and Mahaney Road. Plate will be in New York, David Henry John 2480.
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1: 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In a gray Nissan van. With two.
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0: We're clear, available.

Valley and Square County Bowl, Clark Street and 90. Cuba to all units. Clark Street and Route 90, just coming into Cuba County, heading eastbound. Caller's behind a dump truck. License plate 91597 Mary Edward. Caller states it's all over the road. It's possibly an issue with the tire.

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0: 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Starting mileage 6543.
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0: Answers, do you want to
1: answer? Answers, 856.

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0: Yeah, on Jordan Road and River Road with New York, boy Paul William, 8222.
1: I am 8222, Jordan River.

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Jordan Ambulance 8457, 8457 Jericho Road between Stevens Road and Ryan Road for a 65 female not feeling well, lightheaded and nauseous. Operations Cougar Tackle.

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Alarm going off at Evergreen Heights. Fire for the week for fire 8939 Oakland Street at Evergreen Heights. Crosses are Earl Street and Oakland Road for a alarm going off, audible. No smoke, no flames visible. Operations, you can text.

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0: 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I copy Jordan's transmission.
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0: 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Probably the show week. 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
0: 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System has been silenced but unable to reset due to high moisture content.
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0: Figured I'll answer the Bolo. Special attention, North Post 553 may be in the area. Figured all units, Route 38 northbound, last in the area, Hard Point Road, still being followed. Got a black Ford pickup all over the road. Caller is unable to see the plate at this time. Caller's following in a white Audi A5.
1: Father, you got a copy. I'll start it off.
0: Very safe. They passed Spring Lake Road most recently.
1: Where is it?

0: 553, that vehicle continues across the center line. They're north of Cooper now.
1: Roger, copy.

0: 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They're thinking they're about a half mile south of Conquest Victory Town Line Road.
1: Receive, I'm stationary on White Road. Just can you advise they turn right onto a Conquest Victory Town Line Road?
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0: Appreciate it.
1: Can you just see if we have any list for farms in the area?
0: Yeah, I'll look it up as soon as I can pull up.

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1: 3C553 behind the vehicle. You're to 2E16, pass check.
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0: Foxtrot Hugo, I have that vehicle stopped. It's going to be a Q County plate, Boy King 6009.
1: Boy King 6009. QB5 3 QB, I'll be out. 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
0: 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I can head towards the animal complaint as well.
1: 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I just found a number. I'm making a call now.

0: Kira 2549-2E16. I did speak to Roy Webb, who lived on Lions Road, states they are probably his. He's on his way from Syracuse. He's got no closer help.
1: Copy, I'll continue.
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0: Is your phone available to speak to the postmaster from the Miami area in regards to a registration question?
1: Affirm.
0: Please.

contact from the West Isles Hope Rescue, 3-town car 1, 4-town ambulance, in the area of 3583 Quarry Road. 3583 Quarry Road crosses are Grangehall and Vandersow. It's a third-party report of a male slumped over the wheel of a vehicle. Operations Key Detective.

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1: Fry 4-9 in the area, 10-15.
0: If you can you just drop the owner's info in the notes, please?
1: Receive.

0: Morning, do you get out of the roadway? Use 13.
1: Reese, clear 13 out of the roadway. Should I call him back and cancel, or does he still need to get them taken care of?
0: He's probably going to still need to get them. Doesn't look like they're fenced in.
1: Reese.

0: 549, I'm going to have you start for the area 3683 Quarry Road. Medical's been dispatched as well for a man slumped over the wheel. Not a lot of information on this. It was a third-party situation where a female saw it and then reported it to somebody further down the road doing maintenance.
1: In route.

0: Did they give you a vehicle description at all?
1: I have no information other than that address. I'm hoping that he'll call me back here in a few minutes.
0: We shouldn't be a minute or two out.

phone number for SBS second activation, 3583 Corey Road between Grange Hall and Vandersow for a male slumped over the wheel of a vehicle. Operation Skeet Detect.

0: 421's arrived, just north of that address. We do have a vehicle on the side of the road with a couple others pulled over.
1: Received just north of that location. Vehicle pulled over. What color or make?
0: Maroon Jeep. It looks like everybody's out, so stand by.
1: Received maroon Jeep.

0: Fire Chief 421, that Maroon Jeep is the one that called it in. He's been up and down the road. Nothing's found so far. So everybody can slow down, anybody else coming in.
1: Hi, 49. At this time, EMS is in the area, unfounded at this time. They are continuing to check. You can slow your response.
2: Copy, thank you.

0: Tony, would you copy with Thunder 5?
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0: Can you contact City Streets, Arterial West and North Fulton? There's some debris in the roadway. It looks like possibly a shattered toilet.
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0: 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Henry Robert Paul.
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0: Six, two, eight, eight.
1: 1136, 90 in tollgate with Henry Robert Boyd. 6288.
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0: 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I'll be 38 when given with New York George Union X-ray 7769.
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0: Aurora Street and South Main Street with New York Reg, Lincoln, Paul, Robert, 1448.
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0: 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Grand Ave, Burger King, New York, Mary Edward, Ocean, William, 13.
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0: South Seneca and Bell, New York, Lincoln, Boy Charles, 4990.

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Yeah, you're South Santa Cruz. Looks like you're close to Highland Ave with Lincoln Boyd, Charles 4990.

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Operations Q-Detect.

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They're reporting a two-car MBA, one vehicle goes seven, unconscious driver, nothing further. Operations Kegel Tech.

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0: 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Operations Cuba Attack 5. 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
1: Jack 5. 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First priority is going to be traffic lane. We do have blockage in the center of the double white line.
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2: No need for the bird. Canadag was actually loading the patient with no faults. 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
1: Racing. Bird, they do have Canandaigua on scene. 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Our patients are sign-off only.

0: Jordan, come around the trooper car. 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
2: Evening, Springs Fire, 8 Basin Street for Hazard. Fire Patrol Unit Springs Fire, 8 Basin Street, between Cuba Street and Foundry. FPD also responding. It's going to be a dump truck with a dumpster hooked on a power line. They are blocking traffic operations. Cuba Tech.
0: 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Going to be a MVA property damage with hazards. You have a dump truck hooked on electrical cable. Fire department will be in route.
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0: 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I mean, it's blocking the road. 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I don't think anything's going to come down at the moment, but...
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1: 2E13.
0: Fire said they had called for an ISO guard. He just wanted to make sure.
1: That's firmer.
0: Copy. Seems secure. The line looks okay. It's probably just needs to be off in the move.

0: 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What else is that with traffic control?
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1: New York 40241 North Frank. 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
0: En route to City Court with one, starting mileage, 5653.
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1: Northwoods, Northwoods with John Boy Henry, 6085.
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1: Can you possibly find a phone number for 10 Basin Street?
0: Stand by.

0: Thank you. Respond to the area 3599 Center Street Road. It's on a parking problem complaint. Caller states there's a crew there setting up a tent for a wedding tomorrow. The way the vehicles are parked, he feels it's a hazard.
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1: 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I'll call him later, please.
0: Copy.
1: Q2E13.
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1: I have a Christy Cooper of that address, and I have her on the line.
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0: 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Vehicles are GOA. I'll be clear.
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0: 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QF 549. Five Lisa's Lane, you're going to speak with George Caswell on a landlord-tenant, not in progress.
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1: 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At this point, I got you in a busy status. If you want a number, let me know.
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0: Car 1, Car 3, and Medic 31 are all responding.
1: 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Car 1 and 3 and Medic 31 are all responding. 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
0: Appreciate it. 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

0: Sorry, still two bay mail phone responding.
1: Two bay mail phone, you're responding. President Joseph, what's up, Fire 2?
2: Fire 2, what?
1: Are you going to need more ambulances started that way?
2: Say again?
1: Are you going to want more than two ambulances started that way?
2: I'll let you know in just a second. I'm trying to get through the traffic to the scene.
3: Fire control, Fort Vernon Base, acknowledging.
1: Fort Vernon Base, you're also acknowledging. All units, be advised, we have a third caller that reported just prior to the accident. The driver was erratic operation. Unknown if there's medical emergency or anything else at play.
2: Fire control, Fort Vernon Car 2 is on the scene. Looks like all four extricated, the bus, significant damage. We're definitely going to want four ALS units.
1: Receive, you're requesting four ALS ambulances to the scene. Troop, you're able to equip ALS, correct?
0: Affirmative.
1: Jordan, you only have the one. There's not another out of your county, correct?
0: That's affirmative.
1: Receive, I'll bring it over.
3: Base,
4: 49
3: car 2.
4: I don't know, you can send it. Send back.
2: Go ahead.
3: Stevie, it's just myself down here. What do you want?
2: Bring the brush truck, secure the bus, and assist with traffic control.
3: Appreciate that.
1: Officially to the county, send back ambulance, 9384. 9384 Conquest Road, Office Berry Road, and North Main Street Road for a school bus off the roadway. Heavy damage to the bus, requesting four ALS ambulances. Again, one out of Auburn, one out of Sendak. Utilize Key Attack 5.
0: Location,

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1: Port Byron car 2.
0: Okay, all four patients are conscious and alert, but there is significant damage to the vehicle.
1: Received significant damage to the bus. All patients are alert at this time. Syndex is going to be bringing you one ALS. Auburn's been activated for the next. Jordan and Troop will be the third and fourth.
2: Not associated with the PI. Just write that registration down. I'll meet it after.
1: Got it. County coordinators, 9384 County Coast Road, MVAPI. 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
0: Chief coordinators in a row.
1: County Car 11 did answer up. I'm unaware if he's in a row. I'll make sure.
0: County Car 11.
1: Are you responding to them?
0: I'm heading that direction, correct. Christine, you can camp the coordinators.
1: In this regard,

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Fort Myers, New England. Approximately 2 minutes out, looking for an assignment. On your arrival, just come slightly past the rush truck and my ambulance. There's a farm across the street. You can park your ambulance there. You'll have one of the patients. All stable. 3-2, thank you.

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1: They're releasing Vec A1. They will be ALS. They'll be standing by Fort Byron's firehouse to cover for the rest of the ambulances that are out of service.
0: Alright, Houston Vec ambulances to stand by Fort Byron's firehouse to cover the district. 5 minutes on.
1: 25 minutes, copy. All patients being tended to.
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1: 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We're all set. 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

0: notify GDS. There's going to be a damage pull. It doesn't have a number to it, but it's going to be where the scene is.
1: You said what company was it?
0: GDS.

听到你的声音最多了，听到你的声音。Southbound on South Lincoln Street in the area of East Brutus Street. He's black, heavy equinox, driving recklessly. George Young, 2998, GYY 2998.

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1: Thank you. 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
1: Five five zero.
0: Can you punch me a number for a time to serve the PSP? 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
1: Okay.

0: 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We're going to be working on getting PD started that way as well. Utilize Q Attack 4. 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
1: CSP.
0: Okay, are you available for a call?
1: Hey, firm.
0: Respond to Sonnet Meadows. Going to be in a parking lot. Caller stated someone in the parking lot needed help. He did not give us anything further. It's very difficult to understand.
1: Copy, myself and 550 being out.
0: Okay, we got EMS out of that way too.
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1: MacArthur.

0: We can release the city. They're not going to do a transport here. These are all going to be patient evaluations only.
1: Receive. I'm going to move this. We're going to bring up that other bus and put it in the driveway for the kids to sit in while you're evaluating.
0: That'd be great. Thanks.
2: Follow, I treat you. I'll be clear that scene, and I'll be off here out of service. Turn on one.
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0: 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You can turn around the bolt launch if you need to.
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2: Can you tell the officer they're going to come to the scene?
1: 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We have a Quincy Hill in Town Hall for a male in the parking lot possibly needing assistance. Utilize to attack one. Auburn, Fire and Command, go ahead.
3: I just wanted to advise you. I'm going to clear Auburn City Ambulance out of here. We'll handle it with what we have on scene. That way you'll have another rig available.
1: Mercy. 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Thank you.

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1: Santa Car 3.
2: Car 3, so I'm arrived, if you didn't get me. I just spoke with another resident. Sounds like a traumatic injury from a fall. They brought the patient to the apartment upstairs. I'm going to go up and see it. I'll get you an apartment number.
1: Must be possibly a traumatic injury from a fall. You'll be moving to the apartment and advising on the apartment number. Phase 3, copy.
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For a 48-year-old male with a syncopal episode, utilize Q-tip tack for.

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Back to Ed and Jean's. Once this tow truck gets this bus on there, I'm going to have the southbound come down that way.

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0: We're going to be clear of Fort Byron, returning to Jordan.
1: We're going to be clear, returning 1700.

0: Programs, man.
1: It's going to be just the one transport by troop. All the rest will be refusals. All ambulances will be clearing. 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
0: Received. All refusals other than the one transport being done by troop ambulance and send back in clear from Fort Park Station, 1704.
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0: 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Take it.
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0: 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Troop Car 1, 31 will be clear to scene in service.
1: I think Troop Car 1 and 31 clear the scene. 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

0: 5182, I'm at CSB, whichever unit's farthest away can cancel, I'll head up there.
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0: We're getting a second alarm at the residence.
1: Yeah, they've got the key holder on the phone. They're trying to disarm it. You can just clear that. They'll probably go off one or two more times.
0: Proceed.
1: I'll be here watching the house, writing the report anyways.

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Big commercial fire alarm showing first floor smoke. ULI is acute attack 5.

0: 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Be advised, this is one company has made contact reporting that it was caused by vaping in the bathroom. No need for fire.
1: 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Copy that update. That was already on the way. I'll just continue and make sure they're all set up.
0: We're going to be continuing, and just to confirm, 1754.

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Do you know you're sorry, Kathy Volo? Do you know you're requesting eastbound on Franklin Street Road near Cherry Street Road? It's going to be a white dump truck all over the road. Again, eastbound Franklin Street Road near Cherry Street.

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0: Our ambulance will be in route ALS momentarily.
1: Steve Cooper responding, ALS momentarily. Steve's responding to Northbrook. Steve's responding to Northbrook, 1814.

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Auburn Engine 2, Owasco Ambulance, mutually to the City of Auburn, 5 Rock Ave, assault. Fire Control 2, Auburn Engine 2, Owasco Ambulance, mutually to the City of Auburn, 5, number 5, Rock Ave, off of Prime Street and Pulaski Street. You'll be responding with police for a 9-year-old juvenile with a head and arm and knee injury after an assault. Utilize Auburn TAC 5.

Julian's for W Bolo. Julian is last seen northbound State Street Road near Turnpike Road, a white GMC pickup all over the roadway, driving erratically. Mary David Lincoln, 1679, MDL 1679.

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1: 210.
0: Route 90, Chipman's Corner Road, New York, John Paul Davis, 5634.
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1: Proton ambulance. You'll be headed for ROCAF. It'll be number 5, ROCAF for a 9-year-old. Engine 2 is on the scene there. Archel, send back ambulance. Pusher 4, Pusher, we're going to be moving to George's sister down the road. I've got a call that they can't cover.
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0: A1, we're going to be clear with the refusal for Rocket. Do you have anything else holding?
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0: Chrissy, we're clear to return then?
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0: 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Area Route 104 and Nichols Road. That's team heading northeastbound. Doing a Jeep Wrangler, white in color. Mary David Young, 2382, MDY 2382, coming all over the road. Again, northeastbound towards Hannibal.
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1: 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Maybe respond with 2851 to 23 White Bridge Road for an inbound call.
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0: Hi, Bonnie. We're trying to find out.
1: Copy. If he's on foot, heading out behind the building, can you notify the jail, just so they're aware they have anybody out on the perimeter?
0: First thing. Hi, Bonnie. It's me, affirmative. He wandered off from Hillside.

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0: 34 in Myers, New York. John, Charles, X-ray 1920.
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0: Does 2851 have a call punch for an investable auto over on White Bridge?
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0: 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Can you punch me a citizen assist at Cato Fire and cleared out 13, please?
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0: prize. We're done. Okay.

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Amy on phone. I'm Raymond, go ahead.

0: 518.
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1: Christy, how's the service at 23?